ocean. 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Your aching heart is merely a reflection, a mirror in a cosmic speculum. You denounce the secret, but the question remains.

go get them some Niji Fatty style, saying, me go play them some Fatty style. 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Yeah, the wickedest song. Blessed are the meek, for they shall inherit the earth.

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You're not sitting by the phone no more. 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
1: Not going for that no more. 'Cause we realize two things, that you aren't doing anything.

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You've got to pay your taxes, your carbon taxes. Now, it's your fault that this planet is the way it is. As Al Gore said, for the future.

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1: Yo, you must have did see your pretty coffin where you like. Because if you test the champion, man, you're going to die tonight.

six haulage, golf, bungalows, spires, canals, cows, hay bales, telegraph wires, pylon power, farmhouse oak, chimneys, still used, domes, satellites, football pitches, faded flags and lots of dogs, neon cross on top of a block of flats and a church, not as usual.

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2: Late one Friday night, I just knew that everything was alright. I know my baby was frying some tasty fish for me.

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By this time, this cat jumps up and pulls another drink. 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He said, sit down, boy, if you want to.

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Roscoe. 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Could be a baseball player.

He is stark mad. Whoever says that he hath been in love an hour, yet not that love so soon decays, but that it can ten in less space devour. Who will believe me if I swear that I have had the plague a year? Who would not laugh at me if I should say I saw a flash of powder burn a day? Ah, what a trifle is the heart. If once into love's hands it come, all other griefs allow part to other griefs and ask themselves, but some they come to us, but us love draws. He swallows us and never chaws. By him, as by chain shot, whole ranks do die. He is the tyrant pike

show more pity unto me. But love, alas, at one first blow did shiver it as glass. Yet nothing can to nothing fall, nor at any place be empty quite. Therefore I think my breast hath all those pieces still, though they be not united. And now, as broken glasses show, wish and adore, but after one such love, can love no more.